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It's really simple to sign up, and then you get to speak into the music that you hear every day. Here's John Reddick with I Believe It. It's not just a

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That's Emerson Day here on Spirit FM. God is good, and he's with you, friend. Here's Matthew West with Good.

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Galatians 5:13 reminds us to serve one another humbly in love, and we want to explore what that looks like in everyday life. Hey, my name is Jordan. If this is our first time hanging out, welcome. Grateful to be with you. 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It doesn't have to be complicated. Excuse me. Sometimes it's just a note of encouragement, a meal for a neighbor, or maybe helping someone carry groceries, friend. 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

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Thank you so much. 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

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He is on his Jesus Generation tour right now with Corey Asbury, Tori Kelly, and there's a whole lot of other concerts happening this summer. 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Here's Rhett Walker.

0: is hitting the road this summer with our summer pop-ups, and you're invited, and we're giving you the chance to win some seriously cool prizes. We're talking a giant Yeti cooler, the kind that keeps ice in it for days. It's $1,000 cash to go with it. Imagine what you could do with that this summer. 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
1: 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He remembers hearing Exodus 14:14, "The Lord will fight for you. 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

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Hey, it's Jordan. Grateful to be with you. You know, why we do this is because of Jesus. And Hannah Kerr wrote the perfect song for Spirit FM. Here it is, Jesus is one.

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Hey, it's Jordan. Grateful to be with you this afternoon. We are celebrating Summer of Service, and we're inviting you to join us. Galatians 5:13 says, serve one another humbly in love. And this season is the perfect time to live that out. 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

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He'll be there with you, friend. 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

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For example, Chelsea shared that she has had some low valley moments recently, and every comment, every song has been divinely inspired to get her through it. Chris told Spirit FM that he was praying for his son to know God. He was listening to Spirit FM one day, and he heard a message about praying for a situation even when God doesn't seem to be moving. He remembers hearing Exodus 14:14, "The Lord will fight for you. You only need to be still." It was the strength that Chris needed in that moment to keep praying for his son and to trust God. We don't know what's going on in your life, but God does. 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
2: 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He remembers hearing Exodus 14:14, "The Lord will fight for you. You only need to be still." 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We don't know what's going on in your life, but God does. 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

0: 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Sometimes you gotta suffer for the blessing. 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
2: 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For example, Chelsea shared that she has had some low valley moments recently, and every comment, every song has been divinely inspired to get her through it. 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He remembers hearing Exodus 14:14, "The Lord will fight for you. You only need to be still." 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

0: It's another great day here at Spirit FM. Hey, friend, it's Jordan. 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
1: 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He remembers hearing Exodus 14:14, "The Lord will fight for you. 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

0: 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So grateful to be with you. And what if this summer became a season of serving for you? 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

0: Summer often fills up quickly with vacations and camps and sports and family activities. 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That's right. 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

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And as a thank you, we'll send you a special gift in the mail. It's our way of having a little fun and connecting with you throughout the community. And we're going to have pop-ups coming up here soon throughout the summer. So definitely keep an eye out for us. Here's Hannah Kerr with Jesus Is Why.

0: Summer means one thing for many kids, and that is vacation Bible school. At least that was my childhood growing up. Hey, it's Jordan on Spirit FM. 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
1: 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For example, Chelsea shared that she has had some low valley moments recently, and every comment, every song has been divinely inspired to get her through it. 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He remembers hearing Exodus 14:14, "The Lord will fight for you. You only need to be still." 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We don't know what's going on in your life, but God does. 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

0: You believe that, friend? That's Megan Woods here on Spirit FM with I Believe You. You know, one of the things it says in God's Word, it says in Galatians 5:13, serve one another humbly in love. And what if this summer became a season of serving? 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

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Here's Peter Burton with Where Would I Be?

0: 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Hey, it's Jordan. 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

Good afternoon. Happy Sunday. I'm Jackie here at Spirit FM. You might be a little tired. I think some of us have been getting rain and we're ready for a few days free of that, right? Don't worry. It's going to happen. This is Hillsong Worship, Who You Say I Am.

I'm Jackie here at Spirit FM. And you know the songs here, I hope you feel the same way that I do. They touch so many lives. They have some encouraging words. They have hope. They have fun. And you like to dance to them too. I know I do. But also, they give a testimony. I think that's so important. This is a great song by Tyrion.

0: 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On our Sunday, our day of rest, our day of praise, our day to honor God the Father, even though we should do that every day, praising His name and loving Him and honoring Him. But today on Sunday, we definitely want to stop and praise His name. And how about if we pray right now? Dear Heavenly Father, You tell us when two or more are gathered in Your name, You are there. So we thank You, Father, for just being here for us, for listening to Your kids. And I just thank You, Father, for another day that we can speak Your name, that we can talk to others, that we can prayerfully bring more people into the kingdom, Father. I just ask that You be with those that are having a hard time, struggling really bad. And Father, I just ask that You will sit with them, that they will know that they know that You are there and that You love them. And Father, I love You. I thank You for Spirit FM, and I pray that You will continue to use us here at Spirit FM to do Your work. In Jesus' name, amen.
1: 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He remembers hearing Exodus 14:14, "The Lord will fight for you. 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

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I'm Jackie. And you know, summertime VBS happens during the summer, Vacation Bible School. I think that is so important. 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

0: 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I want to meet you. I want to see you. I want to hang out with you. We can get some pictures together and all of that fun. And we're going to have popsicles with us, free popsicles, as long as they last. Now, the next one coming up is in Macon. We're going to be in Macon on Thursday, June the 11th from 2 to 4. You can get the rest of the details at spiritfm.org. But also what we're doing this summer at these pop-ups is you'll get a chance to enter and win big. It's a Yeti cooler and $1,000. Yes. 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
1: 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Galatians 5:13 says, serve one another humbly in love. To get involved and find out more information, come to spiritfm.org.

Jackie here at Spirit FM. If it's raining today, most of the day at your house, you know, there are some fun things to do inside the home with your kids. You know, I'm sure you've probably got some games, not just the TV or a phone, but some regular board games. Or also, I can remember what I got to do as a kid. We would build tents out of our sheets and blankets in our bedroom. Mom and Dad, yeah, they helped and let me do that. That was a lot of fun. Or, hey, now is a good time when they're young, teach them how to cook, right? That would be a good idea.

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Amen. I'm Jackie here at Spirit FM on our Sunday. 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They'll come from Bose and Dyson and Bog and Yeti. That's just naming a few. And for more of that information, you just have to come to spiritfm.org. And thank you for that. 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

0: The National Weather Service in Springfield has issued a tornado warning for Western Hickory County, Eastern Cedar County, Northwestern Polk County, Southeastern St. Clair County, until 4 p.m. Central Daylight Time. At 3:10 p.m. Central Daylight Time, a severe thunderstorm capable of producing a tornado was located near Stockton, moving northeast at 45 miles per hour. Expected hazards include tornado. This is a radar-indicated threat. The following impacts are expected. Flying debris will be dangerous to those caught without shelter. Mobile homes will be damaged or destroyed. Damage to roofs, windows, and vehicles will occur. Tree damage is likely. Locations impacted include Stockton Lake, Truman Lake, Stockton State Park, Stockton, Humansville, Osceola, Wablo, Collins, Vista, Gerster, Bear Creek, Quincy, Kathleen Mills, Harper, and Arnica. Take cover now. Move to a basement or an interior room on the lowest floor of a sturdy building. Avoid windows. If you are outdoors, in a mobile home, or in a vehicle, move to the closest substantial shelter and protect yourself from flying debris. If on or near Stockton Lake, get away from the water and move to safe shelter immediately. If you can hear thunder, you are close enough to be struck by lightning. Severe thunderstorms can produce large capsizing waves, even on small bodies of water. Move into docks and seek safe shelter now. Do not be caught on the water in a thunderstorm. Repeating, a tornado warning has been issued until 4 p.m. Central Daylight Time for the following counties in Missouri, Cedar, Hickory, Polk, and St. Clair.
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Happy Sunday. I'm Jackie here at Spirit FM. Good afternoon. I hope your day is going good. I hope you maybe can rest today. Enjoy your day. If you're off today, just sometimes you need to make the day about you.

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0: much as we can all over the state of Missouri. We're going to be popping up in several towns this summer. I hope that I get to meet you at a few of those. The next one that we're going to be popping up with our Popsicle pop-up is in Macon. That's going to be on June the 11th from 2 to 4. 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Also this summer, what we're doing with all of the pop-ups is we're going to give you a chance to enter in and win something. And it is a huge Yeti cooler and $1,000. 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

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I'm Jackie. 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
1: You're listening to Spirit FM, and I'm Jackie here on our Sunday, late afternoon, you could call it, or early evening. And I hope you're on the music team. 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

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I'm Jackie, and I know we all have a story, and if we can always try to step out in faith and tell our story, that could change somebody else's life and actually bring them to Christ or give them hope. 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

0: National Weather Service in Pleasant Hill has issued a tornado warning for northeastern Pettis County, south central Saline County, northwestern Cooper County until 5 p.m. At 4:14 p.m., a severe thunderstorm capable of producing a tornado was located 7 miles northeast of Sedalia, moving north at 10 miles per hour. Expected hazards include tornado. This is a radar-indicated threat. The following impacts are expected. Flying debris will be dangerous to those caught without shelter. Mobile homes will be damaged or destroyed. Damage to roofs, windows, and vehicles will occur. Tree damage is likely. Locations impacted include Nelson, Huggiesville, and Blackwater. This includes Interstate 70 in Missouri between mile marker 73 and 91. Take cover now. Move to a basement or an interior room on the lowest floor of a sturdy building. Avoid windows. If you are outdoors, in a mobile home, or in a vehicle, move to the closest substantial shelter and protect yourself from flying debris. To report severe weather, contact your nearest law enforcement agency. They will send a report to the National Weather Service office in Pleasant Hill.
1: Before, so he won't now. Well, we see in the Psalms, though, that the psalmist is persistent. He doesn't give up or shy away from God. God is near, even if you think he's silent. He hears you, even if lies tell you he doesn't.
2: 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He remembers hearing Exodus 14:14, "The Lord will fight for you. You only need to be still." 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

0: FM. I'm Jackie, and we've been doing this Summer of Service. We started it the 1st of June, and we're going to also do this all the way through July. And each day, we're going to give you something, a suggestion to do. Now, you know, of course, at this point in time, church is already over, except if you also have Sunday night church, you can do this. You can give someone a ride to church. I think that is a fantastic idea. And if you don't have Sunday night church and you're out and about, or you're going to hang out with somebody, or you find out, hey, somebody needs a ride somewhere, you can do that. Give them a ride.
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And if you give to Spirit FM, thank you. 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So God uses each and every one of us in so many different ways. And June, the end of June, is Spirit FM's the end of our financial year. And so we could use you to end our financial year where we need to be. So what we're going to also do to say thank you is every caller gift that comes in through the month of June, you're going to be entered in for a chance to win some deluxe items, some nice items that are going to come from Bose and Bog and Yeti and Dyson. And so we just want to say thank you. And Spirit FM would like to thank Wild Ozark Flowers and Above and Beyond Floral for their support.

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Wow. 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

I'm Jackie here at Spirit FM. Happy Sunday. And hey, you know what? Stop for just a minute, maybe with whatever you're doing, if you can. And I still like the idea of reaching out to someone just to say, hey, I'm thinking about you. Hey, I'm praying for you. Or hey, I can pray for you. You can do that by call or by text. I just always think it's so important to let someone know that they are cared about.

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0: That's Megan Woods. I believe you. I'm Jackie here at Spirit FM. Sometimes life, I know, becomes exhausting in ways that, you know, sometimes other people cannot see. There are days when you smile on the outside while you're just fighting battles on the inside. But if you've made it this far, it means you're stronger than the moments that have tried to break you. I hope you believe that. Every setback and heartbreak and delay and difficult season has not defeated you. God's been carrying you, even in the moments where you felt alone and you might be thinking, God, where are you? He's been right there. So if today feels heavy, do not lose hope. Rest if you need to. Cry if you need to, but do not give up, because better days are still going to be there. Healing can still show up and peace can still grow inside your heart. Just one step at a time. One step forward is still progress, and God's grace is still enough for every single day.
1: 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Jesus said in Mark 16:15, "Go into all the world and preach the good news to everyone." 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

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I'm Jackie here, and we have several on there right now. We've been asking many, you know, churches, like, hey, if you're putting one together, post it on by coming to spiritfm.org, and you can click on VBS Summertime, and there are several on there right now. Wouldn't it be awesome if every single kid in Missouri had a VBS to go to?

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I'm Jackie here at Spirit FM. I got to tell you a quick funny, actually. If you have a smart speaker, you can say, hey, Alexa, enable Spirit FM Missouri, and it should work. Well, I know one day, Brooke used to have one in her office, and I'd love to go just to talk to it. And she was in there one day, and I'm like, Siri, what? And I would go, hey, Siri, and she would never talk to me. And then Brooke turns to me, and she goes, Jackie, it's Alexa. Oh, well.

0: 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I know there's a lot of things that are going to start happening, concerts. Spirit FM is going to start popping up all over the state of Missouri. We're hoping to get out just to see you. We'll have popsicles that we bring with us at the pop-ups. Now, the next one is going to be in Macon on Thursday, June the 11th. I get to go to that one. I'm looking forward to that. I want to meet you, say hi. You know, we can even have some selfies together. How about that? And some free popsicles, but also, we're going to give you a chance all summer at these pop-ups to enter in to win this huge Yeti cooler and $1,000. Yep, I said $1,000. And it's a thank you for being a part of Spirit FM. It truly is. For more details of all the pop-ups, just come to spiritfm.org. 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
1: 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For example, Chelsea shared that she has had some low valley moments recently, and every comment, every song has been divinely inspired to get her through it. 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He was listening to Spirit FM one day, and he heard a message about praying for a situation even when God doesn't seem to be moving. He remembers hearing Exodus 14:14, "The Lord will fight for you. You only need to be still." 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We don't know what's going on in your life, but God does. 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

0: Robber. Want to laugh? It's that time of day, your joke of the day with Jackie.
1: All righty. Here we go. 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The question is, what kind of tree fits into your hand? 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Yeah. thank you. All righty. Well, I want you to have a blessed Sunday, the rest of your day, Sunday evening, and I'll see you back here tomorrow.

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It can be confusing when things are out of control. You don't know what to do, but here's the truth. God still has a plan. And maybe it's better that things are out of your hands, because that means it's fully in His.

0: If you've been feeling unloved, this could be your jam today. This is Jams with Jaden on Spirit FM. Jennifer shares that she was feeling unloved one day. She was struggling because she would compare herself to all these different love novels that she had. She loved reading books, specifically romance books. She had a whole collection of them. In fact, one day she put them all in her shelf and she just prayed to God. She said, "God, show me the best love story for me as I'm struggling with my own love life." She goes to her shelf, she grabs a random book and opens to a random page, and it happened, not by chance, to be an image of Jesus on the cross. And she shares that she still thinks about that moment to this day. Hey, I want to know what your jam is too. 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I love you." I'd love to feature that on the next Jams with Jaden. 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And it doesn't have to be your whole life story. It can just be a moment. 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

0: 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Hey, I'm Jaden on Spirit FM. That's what we're diving into this month with the Summer of Service. 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And so for today, if you feel called to serve, try giving someone a ride. It could maybe be tomorrow. It doesn't have to be tonight. But if maybe people are having like friends over tomorrow, offer to drive their kids to your house this time rather than making their parents do it. It's something so simple, yet it sticks in someone's heart for a long time.
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it's been a hard day today. 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Hey, I'm Jaden on Spirit FM. Here on earth, you will face many trials. It says this in John 16. But Jesus says, take heart because I have overcome the world.